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6: Editând de ce ani crute zămat că Kiss FM e jenă na cavirin de ce vita tu. 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
1: Tsuko Hapa CG and All Stars.
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2: 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Need Let Me Be the Second Voice featuring Alvin Senna.
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0: Baraka.
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0: Wakoze cyane guhita mugutega amatwi Kisa FM. 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Bye bye.
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0: Heineken, please.
1: 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He
2: scores! Come on!
3: What a goal! Can you believe it?
4: I told you it's goal.
0: Here you go, sir. 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
4: 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I'm Tom.
3: 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Another Heineken for Tom, please.
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